0: Got ready for the night in. She's heading for the light. But she sees a vision going. Cop and line after line. See how she looks in trouble.
1: See how she looks in trouble.
0: See how she dances in.
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1: 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But wait a minute, isn't this...
0: Yeah, yes it is.
1: But I thought the old lady dropped it into the ocean in the air.
0: Well, baby, I went down and got it for you.

0: ¿Ves?
1: Para cuando amar también es bailar, You Make Me Wanna Dance de Trinity Bliss, girando al compás de tus latidos.
2: I'm all dressed up, what you think? I tried to go with the theme. I'm wearing my highest heels, even though you're shorter than me. Electric blue eyeshadow situation. Was this a date or invitation? Truly dizzying, a lucky thinking. Gold lights twinkling, what the overthink.